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2: It's 8 degrees in Canberra. Morning fog, then mostly sunny today, going for a top of 17. From the Capital Radio Newsroom, good morning. I'm Tia Priest-Willamott. Investigations have commenced and a 40-year-old woman is assisting police after a collision involving five cyclists in Canberra's north. The cyclists and the hatchback were travelling along Gungahlin Drive in Palmerston when the incident happened yesterday morning. A 32-year-old woman died at the scene while a 39-year-old man was taken to hospital in a critical condition. Detective Inspector Mark Steele says investigations are in its early stages.
3: Look, we're still piecing together how the collision occurred. It's obviously on a divided carriageway with two lanes. We believe the cyclists were travelling in the left-hand lane, unimpeded. So we're looking at reasons for the collision at the moment. Our major collision team has been out there. They're working around the clock as we speak to piece together how this tragedy occurred.
2: Analysis has found toxic chemicals, including uranium and arsenic, have been found in a popular illegal cigarette brand. The Chinese cigarette Double Happiness, the second biggest brand of cigarettes sold in Australia, has been found to have high levels of heavy metals that cause cancer. The University of Auckland also found the highly carcinogenic element cadmium was 60% higher in Double Happiness than in legal cigarettes. Former Deputy Chief Medical Officer Dr. Nick Coatsworth was surprised by the finding.
4: 10 times and higher quantities in the illegal cigarettes. This is actually a very common phenomenon that I was unaware of. People are turning to these products because they're available, they're cheap. I mean, there's uranium in these tobacco because the plants are being grown in old mine sites.
2: More women and girls are receiving hospital care for endometriosis, but fewer are having procedures to treat it. Australian Institute of Health and Welfare data suggests the shift reflects increasing access to advanced pain management treatments, including hormonal methods. Spokesperson Richard Hurley says increasing awareness about endometriosis over the past decade has seen treatment change.
5: Being recognised by the medical profession as a significant issue, and Australian girls and women are not experiencing pushback by their medical practitioners as an initial response.
2: And the Canberra Writers' Festival is returning from the 15th to the 18th of October, celebrating its 10th anniversary with a huge program showcasing more than 110 events, 200 artists and hundreds of books. The festival sees Australian and international authors, as well as political thinkers, comedians, journalists and illustrators converge on Canberra. Andra Putness, Artistic Director, says there's some great names coming to the festival.
6: We've got Judith, Lucy, Michael Rowbotham, Pip Williams, Steve Tolt. So jump onto our website at www.canberrawritersfestival.com.au to check out our huge program.
0: Sports update.
2: It's game day for the Canberra Brave, who are in Melbourne for the preliminary final one, with puck drop at 3 p.m. The Brave are taking on the sixth place Sydney Bears, with the winner taking on the Melbourne Mustangs in semi-final two tomorrow, the grand final then on Sunday. And Broncos coach Michael Maguire is not making excuses for his side's devastating loss to the Storm on home turf. Brisbane were outplayed 46-20 by Melbourne after a rollercoaster week surrounding Adam Reynolds' retirement. On the back of their 16th loss of the season, Maguire says they can't let the off-field noise affect their performance like it did.
7: We need to be better than what we're doing because, you know, we put ourselves into positions where we can actually make a fist of the game and then we just let it go, so not good enough.
2: And that's the latest from the Capital Radio Newsroom.
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2: Mostly sunny today, going for a top of 17. Morning frost tomorrow, then sunny and 19 degrees. Similar conditions on Sunday and a top of 20, then 21 degrees and a mostly sunny day forecast for your Monday. Right now, it's 8 in Franklin, 9 in Kingston and 10 degrees in Chapman.
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Duran Duran in London or Bryan Adams in Paris. Tough choice, but this bit is easy. Just keep it on 2CA to win. Your next

Forever Classic 2CA, it's another one of our 30-minute music marathons. Hello there, Rob Duckworth this morning. Now, Holmesy and Chema, the Classic Breakfast, they're going to be back in full on Monday, $1,880. You can win that with Secret Sound. When I say back in full, Holmesy had the whole week off, had a bit of an accident. Let me tell you, it involved a glass coffee table and a small fluffy dog. Glass coffee table is ruined and the small fluffy dog, I believe, is still in custody. Anyway, they're going to be back on Monday. Let's get back to the music.

0: 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And you want to go to London for Duran Duran, you want to go to Paris for Bryan Adams, it's your choice. Your cue to call is coming up right after this song from Jenny Morris.
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3: Let's put another one of our lucky listeners on that standby list for our next superstar experience. Barb is driving somewhere. Barb, where are you driving?
4: I'm driving to my volunteer job to cuddle babies this morning.
3: Okay, tell me about that. That sounds pretty cool.
4: Oh, there's a support group in organisation in Western Creek where mums get some help, and while they're getting some support, volunteers come look after their newborn babies for them.
3: That's really cool of you to do that.
4: Yeah.
3: So,
4: yeah.
3: Because of your civic work there, I'm going to stick you on our standby list.
4: Oh, fantastic. Thank you.
3: And also, you were the caller I picked up as well. You were caller number 10. So, Barb, you're from Hall. If you win this, you want to go to London for Duran Duran, or do you want to go to Paris for Brian Adams?
4: I want to go to London for Duran Duran.
3: I'll put you down for that. But if at any stage you change your mind before we get the tickets written, if you win, not a problem. Hey, Barb, what you're doing is a magnificent thing. Keep it up and good luck.
4: Yeah, I appreciate that, and I'm crossing my fingers for this win. Thank you.
3: Okay, bye-bye now.
4: Bye.
3: And there are more chances all day today to get on that standby list for our next superstar experience. 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Australian Crawl and Sheena Easton, they're coming up next.
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0: Brava Classic 2CA. Thank you, Sheena Reiston. And congratulations once again to Barbara from Hall, who made it onto our standby list for the next Superstar Experience. And if Barb wins, she wants to go to London for Duran Duran. Now, during our little conversation, I discovered that Barb was on her way to do a really good thing. She was doing some volunteer work. I'll let Barb explain, OK?
1: I'm driving to my volunteer job to cuddle babies this morning.
0: Okay, tell me about that. That sounds pretty cool.
1: Oh, there's a support group in organisation in Western Creek where mums get some help, and while they're getting some support, volunteers cuddle, look after their newborn babies for them.
0: I think that's a fantastic idea. If you want to help, I've just done some checking with Barb. They actually need volunteers. So if you can Google something like, it's the Perinatal Wellness Centre in Western Creek, they need volunteers. If you want to help out like Barb does, that'd be a fantastic idea. Van Morrison and Tina Turner, they're coming up next here at 2CA.
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0: 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And then we're going to play another 30-minute music marathon. Foreigner, Feels Like the First Time, we're going to play that. Also Madonna, Cherish, and David Bowie, Fame on the way. Another 30-minute music marathon right after our 11 o'clock news update.
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9: It's 11 degrees in Canberra, mostly sunny today, going for a top of 17. From the Capital Radio Newsroom, good morning, I'm Tia Priest-Willamott. Two boys aged 11 and 14 are believed to be among 39 missing Australians following a deadly landslide at the border of Nepal and Tibet. Catastrophic flash flooding has left at least 162 people dead, with fears the toll will rise. The boys are understood to have been on a hiking tour with 15 other Australians, all of whom are missing. The federal government has not confirmed the identities or ages of any

0: Missing Citizens. Red Cross Executive Director of International Programs, Alex Mathieson, says their volunteers are on the ground.
1: The Red Cross volunteers and staff will be supporting those search and rescue efforts. There will be those people that have been injured or in need of immediate assistance. So there is supplies and technical support to support those people, be that they need water, be that they need first aid.
0: The largest ever survey of its kind has found the majority of Australian teachers are experiencing gendered violence in their schools. Half of the more than 2,600 educators say they've seen an increase in misogyny and sexism among both primary and high school students. Monash University Professor Stephen Roberts says 95% of respondents say harmful content from male influences is having an effect.
2: Sexism and misogyny in schools is a long-standing issue, but it's really been reanimated by Manosphere content creators and their influence on boys and young men in the last few years. And this research really points to, again, the scale of that problem.
0: The Canberra cycling group Pedal Power has expressed its deepest condolences to the family and friends of the 32-year-old woman who died in a serious collision yesterday. The woman was part of a group of five cyclists who were hit on Gungahlin Drive while training with a group of fellow triathletes. Pedal Power director Cecily Michaels says people make mistakes, but road design can help ensure everyone's safety.
3: We don't know who made the mistake on this one, but we know that you need to design your infrastructure to ensure that when people do make mistakes, they're still safe, and that's what they call a safe system approach. And that's why I am adamant that when the ACT government is doing any infrastructural improvements, that they do make cycling a separated cycle lane.
0: And the ACT government's latest update on setting an urban growth boundary has left the Conservation Council frustrated, as they say little progress has been made. The mandatory half-yearly update states that in the first 6 months of the year, the local government has continued work, research and investigations on several points and recruited the ACT government landscape architect. Dr. Simon Copland, Executive Director of the Conservation Council, says while it may seem like a lot, there's not a lot of substance behind it.
4: There's a lot of kind of words that, you know, really don't mean that much. They're continuing research, they're continuing working on strategies, they're doing plans for plans. The most substantive thing that they've achieved in the last 6 months is recruiting the ACT government landscape architect. Now, that was a promise that was made in the ACT election 2 years ago.
5: Sports update.
0: The ACT Brumbies have snared back rower TJ Talai-Leva to join the club ahead of the 2027 season. The 19-year-old Australian under-20 representative has signed a train and trial deal for 2027, with a full Brumbies contract to follow in 2028. The back rower featured in five matches at the World Rugby Under-20 Championship, scoring two tries in Australia's dominant 95-0 victory over Spain. And the Broncos have apologised to members and fans over the handling of Adam Reynolds' farewell ceremony. In a statement, the club admits they got it wrong by running a sponsor activation during the retiring skipper's lap of honour. And that's the latest from the Capital Radio newsroom.
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0: Mostly sunny today, going for a top of 17. Morning frost tomorrow, then sunny and 19 degrees. Similar conditions on Sunday and a top of 20, then 21 degrees and a mostly sunny day forecast for your Monday. Right now, it's 11 in Fraser, 11 in Campbell and 11 degrees in Duffy.
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0: 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We've got 30-minute music marathons all day today. Hello there, Rob Duckworth. Hope you're feeling well. Now, our next superstar experience. This time around, you've got a choice.
1: That's funny. They've never done that before.
0: I know. So you can either go to London for Duran Duran, or you can go to Paris,
1: the city of love,
0: for Bryan Adams. It's your choice, and we'll give you $5,000 spending money so you get the concert tickets, the airfares, and also the cash. How do you do it? Well, you've got to be on the standby list, and your next cue to call to get on that standby list is coming up within 30 minutes. Meanwhile, this is David Bowie.

still deciding? Duran Duran in London or Bryan Adams in Paris? Your first decision is to get on the standby list, and your next chance is coming up soon. 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

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On Monday's show, I'll have $1,880 up for grabs with The Secret Sound, another shot at the standby list for the Superstar Experience, and I'll chat to Jesse from the ACT Red.

Forever Classic 2CA, the home of the classic breakfast, Holmesy and Gemma. We didn't have Holmesy this week because Holmesy had a home accident, but he's all better now. They'll be back on Monday, $1,880. That's in the kitty for the Secret Sound. Now, the Superstar Experience, Brian in Paris, Duran Duran in London. Your Q2 call is coming up within 15 minutes here at 2CA.

0: Forever Classic 2CA. There goes another one of our 30-minute music marathons. And at midday today, we're going to play our 10 from then. We've got the 10 biggest songs lined up that everyone was buying this week back in 1971. So this is a little trip back in history. Back in 1971, the Beatles released their film, Let It Be, that premiered in London. Yvonne Corley. We used to know her as Yvonne Goolagong, then she got married. Yvonne Corley was the Australian of the Year and a damn fine tennis player too. And on television, everyone was watching shows like The Two Ronnies, also Young Talent Time and Upstairs Downstairs, some of the TV shows that started way back in 1971. That's the year we're going to check out just after midday today. Thanks to the Kosciuszko Chalet Hotel in Charlotte Pass, you can experience all-inclusive luxury in a snowbound paradise. Now, the next superstar experience. I know I've got a Bryan Adams song coming up next, and I've also got your cue to call to see Bryan in Paris or Duran Duran in London.
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3: Let's go to the phones, put somebody on the standby list. It's either Duran Duran in London or it's Brian Adams in Paris. It's our next superstar experience. I've got Sonia on the line from No Fixed Abode. How are you?
4: Yeah, I'm well. Really well, thank you.
3: So, what, you retired about 8 weeks ago, you bought a van, and now you are footloose and fancy free.
4: Yes, the dog and I, we're off on the horizon.
3: So many people would love to be in your shoes. Now, let's come down to earth and imagine you've got to catch a plane. Imagine you win this thing and you have to make the decision. 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

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We're in midday update on the way, and then we're going to play the 10 from then from 1971. So you're going to hear songs like these. It's

0: Ringo Starr, solo stuff for him. And the Doors, Love Her Madly. It's our 10 from then from 1971. Thanks to the Kosciuszko Chalet Hotel in Charlotte Pass, you can experience all-inclusive luxury in a snowbound paradise. Our midday news is coming up next.
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7: It's 11 degrees in Canberra, mostly sunny today, going for a top of 17. From the Capital Radio Newsroom, good afternoon. I'm Tia Priest-Willamott. The federal government is deploying crisis response experts to assist search efforts for missing Australians in Nepal. Close to 400 people have been confirmed dead following a catastrophic avalanche that triggered flash flooding on the Nepal-Tibet border. Foreign Minister Penny Wong has confirmed 39 Australians are missing, spread across separate pilgrimage and tour groups. Red Cross Executive Director of International Programs Alex Mathieson says the big challenge is now accessing those in need.
8: Not a small task, given the scale of the disaster, but also the remoteness of many of the communities that have been impacted, the Red Cross and other humanitarian actors and the authorities. That's their big task now.
7: The local triathlon community is reeling after a 32-year-old woman was killed in a crash while cycling with a training group. The woman was in a group of five cyclists who were hit by a car on Gungahlin Drive in Palmerston yesterday morning. Authorities have confirmed the 40-year-old woman who had been driving the car was not injured and was assisting police with their inquiries. Detective Inspector Mark Steele says ACT's death toll continues to rise.
9: It's a tragedy for the families involved. It's a tragedy for emergency services personnel.

0: Mel, it's a tragedy for the community where we're attempting to go for Vision Zero and we've had another 10 fatalities on our road.
1: Toxic chemicals, including radioactive uranium, have been found in an illicit cigarette brand sold in Australia. Carcinogenic cadmium was found in much higher concentrations in Double Happiness smokes than in legal cigarettes. Former Deputy Chief Medical Officer Dr. Nick Coatsworth says the government should be doing more to warn people about the dangers.
2: People are turning to these products because they're available, they're cheap, and they don't have an awareness of, firstly, how dangerous they are in terms of the content.
1: And locals are being invited to celebrate books as the Canberra Writers' Festival returns for its 10th anniversary. Artistic Director Andra Putness says it's a packed program, so there's something for everyone.
3: So we have more than 110 events and 200 artists on the program. So whether you love literature or politics, big current affairs issues, kids and YA novels, memoir, crime, we've got it all.
1: The festival is running from October 15th till the 18th, with tickets now on sale at the Canberra Writers' Festival website.
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1: The ASX 200 is up 26 points at 9,065. Gold is selling at $4,580 an ounce, and one Australian dollar is buying 71.98 US cents.
4: Sports update.
1: The Broncos' home ground nightmare has continued, falling to the Storm 46-20 for a ninth straight loss on Brisbane soil. 44 missed tackles allowed Melbourne to run wild as Brisbane locals farewelled a number of departing players in disappointing fashion. Coach Michael Maguire says the performance was night and day compared to last week's win over the Raiders.
5: When they stick to it like we did last week, we're a very capable football team. Yeah, we just shot ourselves in the foot at times throughout that game. Put pressure on ourselves. And if you do that at this level, whoever you play, it's always going to be hard.
1: And the Canberra Brave face the Sydney Bears in preliminary final one in Melbourne this afternoon at 3 p.m. And that's the latest from the Capital Radio newsroom.
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1: Mostly sunny today, going for a top of 17. Morning frost tomorrow, then sunny and 19 degrees. Similar conditions on Sunday and a top of 20, then 21 degrees and a mostly sunny day forecast for your Monday. Right now, it's 12 in Crace, 12 in Civic and it's 13 degrees in Corwell.
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7: Hello there, Rob Duckworth this afternoon. Thanks to the Kosciuszko Chalet Hotel in Charlotte Pass, you can experience all-inclusive luxury in a snowbound paradise. Here we go with our 10 from then. 10 biggest songs this week on the Canberra charts back in 1971. And coming in at number 10, Cat Stevens.
8: It's not time to make a change. Just relax, take it easy. 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
1: Still deciding? Duran Duran in London or Bryan Adams in Paris? 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

Forever classic to see, hey, Ringo Starr and a solo song for him. And it was a big hit back then. It Don't Come Easy. We're playing the 10 from then, from 1971. Let's move on to song number 8. From the Doors, Love Her Madly, forever classic 2CA. Don't you love-

Forever Classic 2CA, we're cruising through our 10 from then, from 1971, Three Dog Night, Joy to the World. That was at number 6. And at number 5 on the charts this week in 71, Free to Pain and A Band of Gold.

0: Duran Duran in London or Bryan Adams in Paris? Tough choice, but this bit is easy. Just keep it on 2CA to win. Your next chance is coming up soon.
1: Number four. I can think.

Forever Classic 2CA, it's our 10 from then. We have been playing the 10 biggest songs that everyone was buying this week back in 1971 in Canberra. T-Rex and Hot Love, that was the second most popular song. At number one, we had Eagle Rock from Daddy Cool.

0: Forever Classic 2CA, that was the most popular song in Canberra this week back in 1971. Eagle Rock from Daddy Cool and Hot Love from T-Rex, that was at number two. So that's a wrap on 1971, the year the Beatles released their film Let It Be. Yvonne Corley, Nee Goolagong was Australian of the Year, and some TV shows started back in 71, Upstairs, Downstairs, also The Young Talent Time, and probably my favourite of the three, the two Ronnies, Ronnie Barker and Ronnie Corbett. That began back in 1971. Tomorrow, we're going to look at 1974. We'll play you the 10 biggest songs. And that's with thanks to the Kosciuszko Chalet Hotel. That's in Charlotte Pass. Great place. Experience all-inclusive luxury in a snowbound paradise. Cher and Roxy Music, they're on the way next here at 2CA.
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Duran Duran in London or Bryan Adams in Paris. Tough choice, but this bit is easy. Just keep it on 2CA to win. Your next

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Look, there's lots of stuff happening in the world. We're going to head over to the newsroom, find out what's going on. 1 o'clock news and info coming up, and then we're going to play these songs.

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3: It's the best day ever. It's the Charlotte Pass Snow Resort $2 Tuesday. Totally snowbound with no cars, no queues and no crowds. Charlotte Pass $2 Tuesday lets you bring a friend for just $2 when you buy a full price lift ticket. $2 Tuesday includes a

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4: It's 12 degrees in Canberra, partly cloudy, getting down to 1 overnight. From the Capital Radio Newsroom, good afternoon. I'm Caitlin Lewis. ACT Policing has finalised an internal practices review into the response to the alleged assault of two young children at the Belconnen Shopping Centre this month. Police allege a man unknown to the children approached them on August 14, knocking over both of them before kicking them. An investigation began 2 days later with an 18-year-old man arrested and charged. The review was finalised on August 22, finding the matter wasn't appropriately triaged or prioritised and identified opportunities to improve training and operational call-taking processes. There is a fresh threat of flooding as families in Australia wait for answers following the deadly flash flooding in Nepal. Nelson Scott is covering the disaster.
5: More than 13,000 army, police and other security personnel have been deployed in Nepal in the hours after a torrent of brown water wreaked havoc near the border with Tibet. The Nepalese Prime Minister says 69 rescue flights have helped more than 500 people to safety across the day. 39 Australians are understood to be among the over 500 foreign nationals still missing in the country, as loved ones around the world say they're struggling to get information. There are fears of fresh flooding in the Himalayas, as two lakes formed by debris are at risk of bursting. Australia's government has committed $5 million in humanitarian aid.
4: Vulnerable road users, including cyclists and motorbike riders, are in the spotlight after a 32-year-old bike rider died after being struck by a car on Gungahlin Drive. The crash occurred yesterday morning with a car hitting the group of five cyclists training for a triathlon. Detective Inspector Mark Steele says many people are going to be impacted from this.
6: Not just our officers, you know, members of the public. I acknowledge the two nurses that were off duty yesterday and the off-duty police officer that turned up, along with other members of the public that attempted to save lives at the scenes. It impacts us all. It impacts emergency services. It impacts emergency department personnel at the hospital and obviously the whole community as well.
4: The 32-year-old woman died at the scene. And unions say a nationwide strike by FedEx workers is not about pay, but about stopping American-style working conditions.

0: Staff walked off the job for 2 hours, calling for job security guarantees and accusing the company of refusing to offer protections against AI and automation. Transport Workers Union Secretary Michael Kane says workers want to take a stand.
1: The company that's not exactly on struggle street, $6.5 billion in profit last year. It's a company that's run by US masters. It used to be TNT, a proud Australian company, but since it's taken by the US, it's been absolutely belligerent.
2: Sports update.
0: The Canberra Raiders NRLW team are looking to secure their fourth consecutive win when they take on the Titans tomorrow. Winger Sheridan Gallagher says it would be great to get into the finals.
3: I think that'd be pretty cool for the club, you know, not having played finals before. I think, yeah, it's something pretty special and we all sort of aim to be there come finals time.
0: Kickoff is at 12:45 p.m. The GWS Giants AFLW side are playing at Manuka Oval on Sunday against the Port Power. The Giants suffered a big loss last weekend to Melbourne, 60-12. Bounced down at 12:35 p.m. And the Wallabies have a new captain for Sunday's test against Argentina in San Salvador de Huy. Alan Alalatoa will step into the role, coach Les Kiss resting regular skipper Harry Wilson. And that's the latest from the Capital Radio Newsroom.
4: 2CA's four-day forecast for Canberra.
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0: Getting down to a low of 1 degree overnight, tomorrow morning fog and a top of 19, Sunday a sunny afternoon and a high of 21, and on Monday morning fog and another top of 21 degrees. Right now it's 12 in Crace, 12 in Cook and 13 degrees in Chifley.
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On Monday's show, I'll have $1,880 up for grabs with The Secret Sound, another shot at the standby list for the Superstar Experience, and I'll chat to Jesse from the ACT Red Cross about their bridal expo that is coming.

Forever Classic 2CA. It's another one of our 30-minute music marathons. G'day, Rob Duckworth this afternoon. There was a couple of things I had to tell you. One of them was, Bryan Adams, one of his songs, is coming up next. And there was something else about the Superstar Experience I had to mention. Oh, that's right. Your cue to call is coming up next.

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3: My last opportunity for today, anyway, to put one of our lucky listeners on the standby list for our next superstar experience. And from Nichols, it would be you. How are you?
4: Great. Thanks, Rob. That's excellent.
3: Yeah, you're much better now. You're on the standby list. Now, here's the hard question. Do you want to go to London for Duran Duran or do you want to go to Paris for Brian Adams?
4: It would have to be Brian Adams in Paris.
3: Have you ever seen Brian Adams in concert before?
4: No, I haven't, no.
3: He is amazing, and he's always got a great band with him too. And so many hit songs, and he does them so well.
4: Okay, that would be brilliant.
3: What else are you going to do in Paris?
4: I'd probably go to London as well, go across, spend a bit of time over there.
3: You can just go there on the train. It's about an hour or so.
4: Yeah, that's right, yeah exactly.
3: All right, and you're on that standby list. Good luck in the draw.
4: Thank you so much. Okay, have a great rest of the day.
3: And you too.
4: Bye.
3: And Kathy Dean has got more chances for you all afternoon to get on that standby list, our next superstar experience. 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Eagles and Tears for Fears, they're on the way here at 2CA. 70s.
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0: 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Now, the Classic Breakfast, Holmesy and Shemmer. They're going to be back on Monday. We didn't have Holmesy this week because Holmesy had a little bit of an accident at home. And you know what they say, 99% of all accidents that happen at home actually happen at home. So that's where his happened. So but he will be back on air on Monday. I shouldn't laugh. $1,880 is up for grabs in the Secret Sound. And also Fight For Your Flashback is on now. Kathy Dinn stepped in for Holmesy this week. It's all about the change of seasons going from winter to spring. And Kathy obviously loves the winter weather and doesn't like the hot weather. Kathy has gone for Please Don't Go by KC and the Sunshine Band. Gemma, she's up for change. She's gone for David Bowie's Changes. So you can vote now at the 2CA Facebook page. We'll find out the winner on Monday. Holmesy and Gemma, the Classic Breakfast, they're going to be back. Easy Beats and ABBA, they're up next.
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5: It's 13 degrees in Canberra, partly cloudy, getting down to one overnight. From the Capital Radio Newsroom, good afternoon. I'm Caitlin Lewis. Vigils are being planned across Australia as the search for survivors continues in Nepal. The number of Australians missing has risen to 39 after a landslide triggered flash flooding along the border with Tibet. The death toll stands at 389, with more than 1,300 people still unaccounted for. The Red Cross's Adrian Prowse says the Restoring Family Links service can be used to check on loved ones.
6: Which is deliberately there set up to reconnect families who, exactly in these scenarios, have lost contact with loved ones as a result of a disaster or a crisis. And we've got a team who can work with local teams on the ground to do their best to see if they can reconnect loved ones.
5: ACT policing is seeking witnesses after two teenagers were charged following an assault at a McDonald's restaurant in Manuka. Tia Priest-Willamott reports.
7: About 2:30 on Sunday afternoon, five young people entered the restaurant and were subsequently asked by staff to leave due to their disruptive behaviour. It's alleged the group refused to leave and demanded food before some of the teenagers entered the service area and assaulted staff, with one employee sustaining facial injuries as a result. The incident was reported to police later that afternoon, and on Tuesday, police arrested a 14-year-old boy and a 16-year-old boy who were allegedly involved, with both set to face the Children's Court next week. Police are continuing inquiries to identify the remaining young people involved and would like to speak with anyone who witnessed the incident or has information about those involved. Tia Priest-Willamott, Capital Radio News.
5: Educators are calling for better protocols and proper resourcing to challenge misogynistic behaviour in schools. A Monash University survey suggests sexism and discrimination in classrooms is much more widespread than previously thought. More than three quarters of surveyed teachers are reporting seeing or experiencing gendered violence. With warmer weather on the way, Canberrans are being reminded to be on the lookout for snakes, with reports of sightings already coming in. Alex Borg, owner of Canberra Snake Catcher, says it's not unusual to see them out at this time of year.
8: I would say it's unusual for them to be out this late, considering the warm weather that we've had. Part of the snake tracking project, we've been tracking snakes for a number of years now, and we've documented the emergence of snakes, and it's very much not uncommon for them to be out in late August.
5: Canberrans are being reminded to give snakes a wide berth and to not disturb them if they see them out and about. And a collection assembled across a lifetime by the late Canberra Heritage Ambassador Dawn Waterhouse will go on display inside her childhood home, Calthorpe's House, from tomorrow. It comes ahead of National Wattle Day on September 1st, an occasion Dawn observed closely.

0: Hills of Gold, the Dawn Waterhouse Wattle Collection brings together stamps, crockery, poetry, sheet music and other Wattle-themed memorabilia collected by Ms. Waterhouse.
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0: The Canberra Braves 2026 finals campaign gets underway in an hour's time with the local side taking on the Sydney Bears. The winner of this match advances further into the finals and could land themselves a spot in Sunday's grand final playing for the Goodall Cup. Puck drop is at 3 p.m. And the Roosters will today confirm if James Tedesco is fit to play in tomorrow's clash with the Dolphins. Their star fullback has been sidelined since suffering an ankle injury in round 22. Coach Trent Robinson says they're confident he'll be ready.
2: He's right to go, otherwise we probably would have played him earlier. We're not going to put someone out there that's not ready to play. And
0: that's the latest from the Capital Radio Newsroom.
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0: Getting down to a low of 1 degree overnight, tomorrow morning fog and a top of 19, Sunday a sunny afternoon and a high of 21, and on Monday morning fog and another top of 21. Right now it's 13 in Melba, 13 in Parkes and 14 degrees in Farrer.
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3: Let's get you on the VIP list, Sandra from Theodore. You are in with a shot at an absolute prize of a lifetime. Well done.
4: Oh, thank you so much. That's excellent.
3: It's a real fun twist, this, isn't it?
4: It is, yeah.
3: I like it. Something a bit different. So, as
4: hard
3: you know,
4: decision.
3: It is a hard decision. Well, let's see which way you're going to go. Is it going to be Brian Adams in Paris or will it be London and the Duran Duran boys? What are you thinking?
4: It's London and Duran Duran because Duran Duran was the first ever concert that I took my sister to in Canberra many, many years ago.
3: 1983 at Bruce Stadium.
4: It was.
3: Yes.
4: At Bruce Stadium, yeah, and I would love to be able to take her again.
3: It's their one and only time they toured Canberra, came to Canberra. It was for the Sing Blue Silver Tour. And, you know, I just know that stuff off the top of my head because I was a big Duranie.
4: Yes, that was my sister. Yeah, and I was just,
3: Did you can you remember the concert?
4: Oh, definitely. I remember being squashed up against the stage.
3: Oh, gosh. Was there lots of screaming and going, Simon, I love you?
4: Yes, definitely.
3: Well, let's see if we can squeeze to the front of the O2 stage in London to see the boys. Duran Duran got you down for that with $5,000 spending money and return airfares. Would you be taking your sister, Sandra?
4: Yes, I would. My husband would be upset, but I'd have to take my sister.
3: You've got to take your sister. That's amazing. Thank you so much for your call, Sandra. Got yourself on that standby list. It is thanks to Alexander Watson, Smart Solutions for Comfortable Living, alexanderwatson.com.au. 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
12: It's the best day ever. It's the Charlotte Pass Snow Resort $2 Tuesday. Totally snowbound with no cars, no queues and no crowds. Charlotte Pass $2 Tuesday lets you bring a friend for just $2 when you buy a full price lift ticket. $2 Tuesday includes a

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0: 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More chances to get on the standby list for our Superstar Experience coming up soon. Super stoked about the weekend. It's going to be beautiful. 1 degree overnight, morning frost, and then a sunny 19 degrees tomorrow. Sunny 21 on Sunday. And also, talking about Monday, sunny 21 degrees. Don't be fooled, though. First spring. George Harrison soon, and Natalie Cole is coming up on 2CA.
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On Monday's show, I'll have $1,880 up for grabs with The Secret Sound, another shot at the standby list for the Superstar Experience, and I'll chat to Jesse from the ACT.

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4: It's 15 degrees in Canberra, getting down to a low of 1 degree overnight. From the Capital Radio Newsroom, good afternoon. I'm Caitlin Lewis. The death toll in Nepal has risen to 469 as search and rescue crews battle difficult conditions to find survivors. The federal government has deployed crisis response experts to help locate 39 Australians still unaccounted for after a landslide triggered catastrophic flash flooding. More than 1,300 people are missing, and the destruction of bridges and roads is hampering efforts to find them. ACT police are seeking the public's assistance to locate wanted man Jacob McDonald, who is wanted in relation to family violence offences. The 31-year-old is described as light-skinned in appearance, around 6'3", with a stocky build and brown hair. Police say it's likely that he's frequenting the Belconnen and Charnwood areas. Anyone that spots Mr. McDonald is being urged to call police on 131 444. Investigations continue into the collision between a car and a group of five cyclists, which left a 32-year-old woman dead. The cyclists and the hatchback were travelling along Gungahlin Drive in Palmerston yesterday when the incident happened. Detective Inspector Mark Steele says they're still piecing it all together, but early indications suggest speed was not a factor.
5: So we're looking at other things, driver distraction, you know, fatigue. We include all those in our investigation, and, you know, that's why we appeal to members of the public if they have dash cam footage of the cyclist and the motorist in the lead up to the tragic collision yesterday.
4: And the ACT needs a new economic deal with the federal government to overcome structural barriers holding Canberra back economically. That's the message from the federal member for Bean, David Smith, who's proposing a capital region compact agreement between the Commonwealth, the ACT and New South Wales, together with the councils of the region. Mr. Smith says it's important to understand the economic reality of the region.
6: We need to have a much stronger regional focus and ensure where possible that we integrate the way we approach things so that we don't have different standards of licensing, that we don't present different visions to the world in terms of what the economic and investment potential of our region is.
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4: Checking petrol prices. Unleaded 91 is $2.08 at the BP in Braddon. It's $2.09 at the United in Canberra and $2.06 at the Ready Express in Charnwood.
3: Sports update.
4: In the NRLW, the Raiders are putting the finishing touches on their game ahead of tomorrow's clash against the Titans. The Green Machine are hoping to make it four wins in a row. Winger Sheridan Gallagher says the Titans are a strong outfit.
7: And I think we're going to go up there with a very sort of strong mindset and sort of get after them on the weekend. They, you know, they've put some runs on the board and beaten the best teams in the comp, so we've got to go out there and match it.
4: Kickoff is at 12:45. And the ACT Brumbies have snared back rower TJ Talaileva to join the club ahead of the 2027 season. The 19-year-old Australian under-20 representative has signed a train and trial deal for 2027 with a full Brumbies contract to follow in 2028. The back rower featured in five matches at the World Rugby Under-20 Championship, scoring two tries in Australia's dominant 95-0 victory over Spain.

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3: It's Warren checking your latest Canberra traffic this afternoon. Ainslie, Officer Crescent at Bill Pye Park, Rutherford Crescent. There's been word through of a minor smash. An accident on the Madero Highway, Hume at Mugger Lane and in Acton. Barry Drive between Boulderwood Street and North Road. Watch for accident activity this past half hour outside the ANU as well. From now until 6pm, three lanes shoehorning down into one on Melrose Drive, Phillip, between Corinna Street and Brewer Street for Phillip Roadworks. 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
0: Getting down to a low of 1 degree overnight. Tomorrow, morning fog and a top of 19. Sunday, a sunny afternoon and a high of 21. And on Monday, morning fog and another top of 21 degrees. Right now, it's 14 in Ngunnawal, 14 in Turner and 15 degrees in Hughes.
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3: Marty and Dunlop, let's get you in the draw for a trip of a lifetime. Well done.
4: Thank you very much. I've been trying every day.
3: I'm so happy you got through, Marty. It's a Friday miracle.
4: It is. Happy Friday.
3: Happy Friday to you, Marty. Let's see which concert's going to make you go, yay! Will it be Bryan Adams in Paris or Duran Duran in London? Great choice. What's your pick?
4: I'm going to go Duran Duran in London.
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4: I've always wanted to go to the UK.
3: 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Marty, well done.
4: Thank you very much.
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6: Looking again at your latest Canberra traffic, Hume's Monaro Highway fit for purpose again this half hour after an earlier smash at Mugger Lane. They've been working for a while at Acton outside the ANU through to Turner on Barry Drive between Boulderwood Street and North Road and at Ainslie, Officer Crescent, outside Bill Pye Park at Rutherford Crescent too. Continuing roadworks till 6 this evening, three lanes shoehorning down to one, Melrose Drive southbound at Phillip between Corinna Street and Brewer Street for works. 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And that's Canberra traffic. Hooray!

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Hey, it's Jem from The Classic Breakfast. On Monday's show, I'll have $1,880 up for grabs with The Secret Sound, another shot at the standby list for the Superstar Experience, and I'll chat to Jesse from the ACT Red Cross about their bridal expo that is coming up. So I'll catch you then. Have a great weekend.

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1: Getting down to a low of 1 degree overnight, tomorrow morning fog and a top of 19, Sunday a sunny afternoon and a high of 21, and on Monday morning fog and another top of 21 degrees. Right now it's 15 in Bruce, 15 in Acton and 15 degrees in Chisholm.
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have a classic 2CA. There's a David Bowie up for your vote in Fight for Your Flashback. Gemma's gone for Bowie's Changes. And I've gone for Casey and the Sunshine Band. Please don't go as we talk about the last weekend of winter. 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
1: Thanks, Kathy. Vigils are being organised across Australia as the search for survivors continues in Nepal. The number of Australians missing has risen to 39. The ACT Greens spokesperson for housing has announced her intention to introduce a motion calling for a portable rental bond scheme before the year's end, and Canberrans are being reminded to keep an eye out for brown snakes with the recent warm weather. In sport, the GWS Giants AFLW side are playing at Manuka Oval on Sunday against the Port Adelaide Power. Getting down to a low of 1 degree overnight, tomorrow morning fog and a top of 19, and I'll be back for more at 5.
0: A sunny Sunday for us, 21 degrees, sunny also Monday, 21 degrees.
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17: As we check out again your latest Canberra traffic in this past half hour, we've had delays northbound on Gungahlin Drive after an accident near Bruce and opposite GIO Stadium. Traffic has been back to at least William Hubble Drive. Heavy now, northbound on the Matura Parkway, approaching the Federal Highway, and steady traffic on Campbell's Constitution Avenue between Blamey Crescent, Anzac Parade and the Corranderk Street roundabout. Census night was Tuesday, the 11th of August. There's still time to complete. In the census, every answer matters, authorised by the Australian Bureau of Statistics, Canberra. If you see any snails on the roads, give us a call at 1300 545082.
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3: Colleen and Theodore this afternoon, beautiful sunshiny day, and I've got some sunshiny news. You're my lucky caller 10, Colleen, well done.
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3: 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We are going to send you either to Paris to see Mr. Brian Adams or to London to see Duran Duran. 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
3: 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And Colleen, great news to head into the weekend with. 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

it's Jem from The Classic Breakfast. On Monday's show, I'll have $1,880 up for grabs with The Secret Sound, another shot at the standby list for the Superstar Experience, and I'll chat to Jesse from the ACT Red Cross about their bridal expo. That is coming.

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2: This is Budgie Baker. Very nice sunny day. Cold temps again last night. Some snow making as well and the grooming, and that just made for a great day out. Charlotte Pass, Cozzy Triple Chair open to the top for the advanced skiers and footers, beginners and intermediates on the chair to mid-station. First timers, they were heading on around the Cozzy carpet for their fun, and the Basin Pommer was spinning as well. Perisher, Mount P6 was looking fairly busy. Front and centre valley okay. Four lifts open in Blue Cow, some in Smiggins, but nothing now open in Guthaga. Threadbow, Basin, Carroll's, Cruiser, Gunbarrel and Anton's, a good list. Plenty of choices on the upper slope today and Friday flat for the kids and first timers. Got a run of good weather ahead, maybe some more snow making tonight, so looking forward to another good weekend when you can ski, play and save at Selwyn Snow Resort, the most affordable snow resort in New South Wales.
0: 2CA's four-day forecast for Canberra.
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3: Getting down to a low of 1 degree overnight. Tomorrow, morning fog and a top of 19. Sunday, a sunny afternoon and a high of 21. And on Monday, morning fog and another top of 21 degrees. Right now, it's 14 in Gungahlin, 14 in Yarralumla, and it's 15 degrees in Isaacs.
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0: Trevor Classic 2CA, I'm so excited to put you on the standby list to see either Bryan Adams in Paris or Duran Duran in London. The 2CA superstar experience, cue to call moments away. Got news headlines right now? Caitlin Lewis is here.
1: Thanks, Kathy. The two men responsible for the death of Irma Palasik in 1999 have been sentenced. The ACT Supreme Court today sentenced Joseph Facchione and Steve Fabrizi to a lengthy time behind bars. Loved ones of those missing in Nepal are scouring local hospitals in the hopes of locating them. The death toll of flash flooding triggered by a landslide has climbed to 469, and vulnerable road users, including cyclists and motorbike riders, are in the spotlight after a 32-year-old bike rider died after being struck by a car on Gungahlin Drive yesterday. In sport, the ACT Brumbies continue to bolster their future squad with the news that back rower TJ Talaileva has joined the club on a train and trial deal for 2027. It's getting down to a low of 1 degree overnight. Tomorrow, morning fog and a top of 19, and I'll be back for more at 6.
0: Yes, nice looking weekend. Sunny for Sunday, 21, and the same for Monday. Sunny, 21 degrees.
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6: Here's your latest Canberra traffic. Still heavy northbound on the Majura Parkway approaching the Federal Highway. Further down the hill into Harrison, Horse Park Drive at Mapleton Avenue and Wells Station Drive. Pretty busy both directions there. Gundaroo Drive to Ginninderra Drive between Lawson and McKellar, plenty of traffic too, and it's heavier still northbound on William Hovell Drive approaching Hawkers, Drake Brockman Drive. How bad do you want good for dinner? 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
3: Stacey from Charnwood, living the dream on a Friday evening, is that right?
4: 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I've got to go into work tonight.
3: 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Hey, look, you've got to keep the wheels turning, don't you? 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
3: Let's hear what it's going to be, Stacey. What are you picking?
4: Duran Duran.
3: Oh, why is that?
4: Hands down, hands down. I don't speak French. I mean, I grew up with the, Duran Duran versus Culture Club.
3: Oh, yeah, and Spandau Ballet was in there as well.
4: Oh, yeah.
3: Oh, yeah, I remember.
4: Hands down, Duran Duran.
3: All right, well, let's put you down for the boys in London then at the O2 Arena. It comes with return airfares for two and $5,000 spending money. I've got my fingers crossed for you, Stace.
4: Oh, thank you very much, Kathy.
3: Have a good night at work.
4: Thank you.
3: You poor thing. I'm sorry about that, but hopefully that's some good news for you.
4: It is.
3: All right. Thank you. Hang on the line there and I'll grab all your details. All right. We're back again next week. Play across the workday and with the Classic Breakfast Show to get your superstar experience. 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

0: review was finalised on August 22, finding the matter wasn't appropriately triaged or prioritised and identified opportunities to improve training and operational call-taking processes. Hospitals in Nepal are bracing for an influx of patients as rescuers begin to access remote areas devastated by floodwaters. Nepal's army has now rescued 900 people from the worst hit areas. 475 people are confirmed to have died, while 39 Australians remain unaccounted for. Medical student Julie Balaclova is assisting at a Kathmandu hospital. She has told Nine things are relatively calm for now.
1: Overnight, they treated a lot of patients and then they moved them from ED to different areas of the hospital. But we're expecting more patients. Apparently, there are some on the way with like the army helicopter. So probably more will come.
0: ACT policing is seeking witnesses after two teenagers were charged following an assault at a McDonald's restaurant in Manuka. Tia Priest-Willamott reports.
2: About 2:30 on Sunday afternoon, five young people entered the restaurant and were subsequently asked by staff to leave due to their disruptive behaviour. It's alleged the group refused to leave and demanded food before some of the teenagers entered the service area and assaulted staff, with one employee sustaining facial injuries as a result. The incident was reported to police later that afternoon, and on Tuesday, police arrested a 14-year-old boy and a 16-year-old boy who were allegedly involved, with both set to face the Children's Court next week. Police are continuing inquiries to identify the remaining young people involved and would like to speak with anyone who witnessed the incident or has information about those involved. Tia Priest-Willamott, Capital Radio News.
0: With warmer weather on the way, Canberrans are being reminded to be on the lookout for brown snakes, with reports of sightings already coming in. Alex Borg, owner of Canberra Snake Catchers, says it's not unusual to see them out at this time of year.
3: I would say it's unusual for them to be out this late, considering the warm weather that we've had. Part of the snake tracking project, we've been tracking snakes for a number of years now, and we've documented the emergence of snakes, and it's very much not uncommon for them to be out in late August.
0: Canberrans are being reminded to give snakes a wide berth and to not disturb them if they see them out. And a collection assembled across a lifetime by the late Canberra Heritage Ambassador Dawn Waterhouse will go on display inside her childhood home, Calthorpe's House, from tomorrow. It comes ahead of National Wattle Day on September 1st, an occasion Dawn observed closely.
4: Sports update.
0: The Canberra Brave have progressed to the semi-finals of the Goodall Cup after a 4-3 victory over the Sydney Bears. It was a tight game from the jump, but a late goal from Justin Malin in the third period got them over the line. They will take on the Melbourne Mustangs tomorrow night in the semi-final. And the Canberra Raiders NRLW team are looking to secure their fourth consecutive win when they take on the Titans tomorrow. Winger Sheridan Gallagher says it would be great to get into the finals.
5: I think that'd be pretty cool for the club, you know, not having played finals before. I think, yeah, it's something pretty special and we all sort of aim to be there come finals time.
0: And that's the latest from the Capital Radio Newsroom.
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8: As we check out again your latest Canberra traffic, it's been busy this past half hour. Northbound on the Majura Parkway approaching the Federal Highway and on William Hubble Drive approaching Higgins, Drake, Brockman Drive. Weekend roadwork set down for 8 a.m. Sunday till 4 p.m. that day. London Circuit, the northern entry to Knowles Place in the city. Northbourne Avenue closed between Vernon Circle and Barry Drive on selected weekends in August. Detours in place. Search Built4CBR for details. 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That's Canberra traffic.
6: 2CA's four-day forecast for Canberra.
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0: Getting down to a low of 1 degree overnight. Tomorrow, morning fog and a top of 19. Sunday, a sunny afternoon and a high of 21. And on Monday, morning fog and another top of 21 degrees. Right now, it's 12 in Nicholls, 12 in Aranda, and it's 12 degrees in Pialago.
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0: get on the standby list to go and see either Bryan Adams in Paris or Duran Duran in London. It's your choice. It's your superstar experience. Good luck. Love to put your name on the list. One overnight, morning fog and frost to start the day. It's going to be a nice looking day though. Sunny 19, sunny 21 on Sunday, sunny 21 on Monday.
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A 30-minute music marathon, Darryl Braithwaite coming up soon. Silly Dan, Cyndi Lauper on the way too, and here's Huey.

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0: Forever Classic Nights, a 30-minute music marathon with Dave Dobbin, whose childhood didn't involve playing much music of his own. He enjoyed listening to it, but there was a piano at home when he was growing up, and he was the only member of his family to not learn to play it. Then when he got to high school, they had a music program he could join, but he was too shy. Definitely still had the talent, though, because years later he released that song with the Herbs, and it shot to number one on the chart. Stand by for a question from Tina Turner next.
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Classic Breakfast. On Monday's show, I'll have $1,880 up for grabs with The Secret Sound, another shot at the standby list for the Superstar Experience, and I'll chat to Jesse from the ACT Red Cross about their bridal expo that is coming up. So I'll catch

0: Hey, coming up after 8 o'clock, it's another 30-minute music marathon. Forever Classic Nights. Aaron Chilcott here, getting on Paul Young soon. John Mellencamp. And Laura Branigan.
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0: 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But back in the early 80s, the late Laura Branigan was on CBS Nightwatch talking about the meaning behind this song.
1: What happens, I think, with so many people is they get in the fast lane and they lose the essence of themselves. And so what I'm doing in Gloria is telling them, Gloria, better slow down, honey.
0: Laura Branigan's Gloria now.

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On Monday's show, I'll have $1,880 up for grabs with The Secret Sound, another shot at the standby list for the Superstar Experience, and I'll chat to Jesse from the ACT Red Cross.

0: A 30-minute music marathon. 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August 28th today, and it was on this day in 1963 that Martin Luther King delivered that famous speech during the March on Washington.
1: I have a dream.
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0: A 30-minute music marathon with REO Speedwagon. Forever Classic Nights on the station that's going to keep on loving our 70s Sunday morning. Kathy Dinn's going to be back this weekend with 3 degrees. Smokey. And the Skyhooks. Among so many more. The 70s Sunday morning. 6 till 9 this weekend, and meanwhile, even less time to wait for 80s Kim Wilde. Less than 5 minutes away.
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7: 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Totally snowbound with no cars, no queues and no crowds. Charlotte Pass $2 Tuesday lets you bring a friend for just $2 when you buy a full price lift ticket. $2 Tuesday includes a full mountain

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Forever Classic Nights, a 30-minute music marathon, loving our latest superstar experience. Your choice out of Bryan Adams in Paris or Duran Duran in London. Flights, concert tickets and $5,000 spending money to win and more chances next week to get your name down on the standby list. Roxette playing soon and this guy fronts the band we previously gave you the chance to see live. It's Don Henley.

Hey, it's Jim from The Classic Breakfast. On Monday's show, I'll have $1,880 up for grabs with The Secret Sound, another shot at the standby list for the Superstar Experience, and I'll chat to Jesse from the ACT Red Cross about their bridal expo that is coming up. So I'll catch you then. Have a great weekend.

0: Roxette in a 30-minute music marathon. Forever Classic Nights with Aaron Chilcott. As the use of social media for our younger people makes its way into the headlines again today, there's going to be some new daily limits and other restrictions coming in for teenagers on Facebook and Instagram. There was a landmark trial in the US, and the parent company for those social media platforms, Meta, has agreed to pay roughly $24 billion Aussie dollars to boost safety measures. Reporter Wayne Cavett explains the differences that kids will be seeing when they log in.
1: Turn off Facebook and Instagram access to kids under 18 after 2 hours a day, meaning you might be seeing more of your kids' faces, not buried in their screens. Other agreements, no displays of likes or reactions to kids under 18, no cosmetic filters that change faces and bodies, no notifications after 10 p.m. school days.
0: Now we'll see if it comes in for Snapchat and TikTok. Hey, let's hear a song that Sylvester Stallone wanted to use in the Rocky 3 movie. But Queen said no. It's playing next. Another one bites the
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0: 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Aaron Chilcott here. We're on the road to another 30-minute music marathon. Talking Heads. Jay Giles Band. And Wang Chung. 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

Forever Classic Nights, Aaron Chilcott here with a 30-minute music marathon on this 28th of August. And back in 1830 on this day, the first American-built locomotive called Tom Thumb took part in a race against a horse-drawn car. It was from a stagecoach company. And would you believe the locomotive ran into mechanical problems, so the horse won the race. Probably wouldn't have been great PR or marketing for the locomotive, I wouldn't have thought. Stick around for Tony Childs and ABBA playing soon, and here's Casey and the Sunshine Band.

0: ABBA Classic Nights. That's how we do a 30-minute music marathon, ABBA's SOS. And Agnetta was famously a singer on her own before she joined the band, and Bjorn told Channel 7 how he felt the first time that he heard her voice.
1: The guys in the band swear that I fell in love by just by hearing her voice.
2: Is that true?
1: Yes, I think so. There was something, you know, so incredibly attractive in that voice, even before I knew the girl.
0: Annie Lennox of the Eurythmics teams up with Al Green next. This one's Moments Away.
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It's Jim from The Classic Breakfast. On Monday's show, I'll have $1,880 up for grabs with The Secret Sound, another shot at the standby list for the Superstar Experience, and I'll chat to Jesse from the ACT Red Cross about their bridal expo that is coming up. So I'll catch you then. Have a great weekend.

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weekend on our doorstep, and we're getting into it with a 30-minute music marathon. Forever Classic Nights, it's Aaron Chilcott. Thanks for having us on. A real karaoke favourite from Rick Springfield to play for you soon. Joe Jackson on the way too. And we're back in the year 1975 now. North Melbourne won the AFL Grand Final, and the Eastern Suburbs won it in the NRL. Also in 75, Silvers released this one.

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0: 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Let's get a little freaky. It's Chic on the way.
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8: It's the best day ever. It's the Charlotte Pass Snow Resort $2 Tuesday. Totally snowbound with no cars, no queues and no crowds. Charlotte Pass $2 Tuesday lets you bring a friend for just $2 when you buy a full price lift ticket. $2 Tuesday includes

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Hey, it's Jem from The Classic Breakfast. On Monday's show, I'll have $1,880 up for grabs with The Secret Sound, another shot at the standby list for the Superstar Experience, and I'll chat to Jessie from the ACT Red Cross about their bridal expo. That is coming up. So I'll catch you then. Have a great weekend.

0: 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A nightly nudge of knowledge. And it's almost impossible to get too much sugar from fresh fruit. 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In fact, fresh fruit contains a lot of fibre and water, which slows down your digestion and makes you feel full. Now, to try and convince my kids about that, there's another 30-minute music marathon ready to start next, and I'll be back on Monday night. Have a great weekend.
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4: It's the best day ever. It's the Charlotte Pass Snow Resort Two Buck Tuesday. Totally snowbound with no cars, no queues and no crowds. Charlotte Pass Two Buck Tuesday lets you bring a friend for just $2 when you buy a full price lift ticket. 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
5: It's 1 degree in Canberra, but feels like minus one. Patchy fog and frost this morning, then a mostly sunny afternoon and a top of 19 degrees. From the Capital Radio Newsroom, good morning. I'm James Wybrow. The death toll from a landslide at the border of Nepal and Tibet has risen to more than 580. Nearly 2,000 people are missing, including 35 Australians. The federal government is donating an initial $5 million in humanitarian aid. Foreign Minister Penny Wong says her department is doing all it can to confirm the welfare of Australians in the region.
6: Within the next 48 hours, we'll have an initial rapid response team of three people. I am speaking to the Nepalese Foreign Minister later today, and obviously we'll talk through with them any additional assistance that they are seeking from us.
5: Closer to home, the two men responsible for the death of Irma Palasik in 1999 have been sentenced. Caitlin Lewis reports.
7: The ACT Supreme Court yesterday sentenced Joseph Vicconi and Steve Fabrizi to a lengthy time behind bars. Vicconi was given a 20-year sentence with a 12-year non-parole period, while Fabrizi was handed a 16-and-a-half-year sentence with an 11-year non-parole period. The former will likely die in jail from a terminal liver cancer diagnosis with a 12-month life expectancy. Justice David Mossop told the court both men were motivated by greed after receiving information that the Palasik's couple were an appropriate target. The crimes occurred nearly 30 years ago when the pair drove from Melbourne to Canberra and bound the couple before stealing $30,000 from the home, with Mrs. Palasik's dying at the scene. Caitlin Lewis, Capital Radio News.
5: In other news, Australia has recorded its first case of H5 bird flu in a dolphin. The mammal was found dead after it washed up on the southeast coast of South Australia. The state's chief vet, Dr. Sky Fruin, says investigations into the source of the infection are ongoing.
8: We don't know for sure how it's come across and gotten infected with bird flu, but we would expect that it's probably eaten a bird or interacted closely with a wild bird. Dolphins don't typically eat birds, they would typically eat fish, but they sometimes do, but also they might just be playing around and interacting in that way.
5: And the ACT's gaming reform minister is set to question the Hellenic Club about a new ATM that has opened opposite its building in Woden. Dr. Marissa Pattinson has reportedly written to the club asking if they had any involvement in the location of the machine, saying she has concerns that it makes it easier for problem gamblers to access cash. Taking to Facebook, Dr. Pattinson says this ATM isn't subject to the same rules as others.
9: This ATM is not subject to the same withdrawal limit as ATMs inside the Hellenic Club are. ACT Labor also has an election commitment to ban ATMs in venues across Canberra. If that legislation is supported by the ACT Legislative Assembly and passes, then this ATM will be very conveniently located to the Hellenic Club.
10: Sports update.
5: The Canberra Brave will be back on the ice tonight when they take on the Melbourne Mustangs in the first semi-final of the season. They had a hard-fought win over the Sydney Bears yesterday afternoon, making their journey to the Goodall Cup one step closer. Coach Stuart Phillips says they'll be resting before the big game tonight.
11: Right now, it's just our focus is rest and recovery, but against that team, I mean, we had a great battle here last week. Again, they're a highly offensive team, and we just got to figure out our ways to shut them down.
5: In overnight results, the Bulldogs made AFL history, becoming the first ever team to win a wildcard match, defeating the Magpies 96-93. Meanwhile, the Panthers defeated the Bulldogs 24-10, and Manly beat the Dragons 44-10. That's the latest from the Capital Radio Newsroom.
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5: Morning frost and fog, then a sunny day with a top of 19 degrees. More frost and fog tomorrow, sunny and 21 in the afternoon with light winds. Sunny conditions on Monday, light winds and another top of 21, then sunny 19 and no rain on Tuesday. Right now it's 1 degree in Franklin, 1 in Manuka and 0 degrees in Woden.
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0: You know, the classic 2CA, there goes Hot Chocolate. And you know what? You look like a winner to me. It's Cappy Din this morning. Back Monday, your chance to be a winner and get your very own superstar experience, the choice of Bryan Adams in Paris or Duran Duran in London. Two amazing artists, two amazing cities. Which will it be? Make the choice. Get on the standby list. Back on Monday on the Classic Breakfast and across the workday. 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
12: It's 1 degree in Canberra, but feels like minus one. Patchy fog and frost this morning, then a mostly sunny afternoon and a top of 19 degrees. From the Capital Radio Newsroom, good morning. I'm James Wybrow. The death toll from a landslide at the border of Nepal and Tibet has risen to more than 580. Nearly 2,000 people are missing, including 35 Australians. The federal government is donating an initial $5 million in humanitarian aid. Foreign Minister Penny Wong says her department is doing all it can to confirm the welfare of Australians in the region.
13: Within the next 48 hours, we'll have an initial rapid response team of three people. I am speaking to the Nepalese Foreign Minister later today, and obviously we'll talk through with them any additional assistance that they are seeking from us.
12: Closer to home, the two men responsible for the death of Irma Palasik in 1999 have been sentenced. Caitlin Lewis reports.
14: The ACT Supreme Court yesterday sentenced Joseph Vicconi and Steve Fabrizi to a lengthy time behind bars. Vicconi was given a 20-year sentence with a 12-year non-parole period, while Fabrizi was handed a 16-and-a-half-year sentence with an 11-year non-parole period. The former will likely die in jail from a terminal liver cancer diagnosis with a 12-month life expectancy. Justice David Mossop told the court both men were motivated by greed after receiving information that the Palasik's couple were an appropriate target. The crimes occurred nearly 30 years ago when the pair drove from Melbourne to Canberra and bound the couple before stealing $30,000 from the home, with Mrs. Palasik dying at the scene. Caitlin Lewis, Capital Radio News.
12: In other news, Australia has recorded its first case of H5 bird flu in a dolphin. The mammal was found dead after it washed up on the southeast coast of South Australia. The state's chief vet, Dr. Sky Fruin, says investigations into the source of the infection are ongoing.
1: We don't know for sure how it's come across and gotten infected with bird flu, but we would expect that it's probably eaten a bird or interacted closely with a wild bird. Dolphins don't typically eat birds, they would typically eat fish, but they sometimes do, but also they might just be playing around and interacting in that way.
12: And the ACT's gaming reform minister is set to question the Hellenic Club about a new ATM that has opened opposite its building in Woden. Dr. Marissa Pattinson has reportedly written to the club asking if they had any involvement in the location of the machine, saying she has concerns that it makes it easier for problem gamblers to access cash. Taking to Facebook, Dr. Pattinson says this ATM isn't subject to the same rules as others.
2: This ATM is not subject to the same withdrawal limit as ATMs inside the Hellenic Club are. ACT Labor also has an election commitment to ban ATMs in venues across Canberra. If that legislation is supported by the ACT Legislative Assembly and passes, then this ATM will be very conveniently located to the Hellenic Club.
9: Sports update.
12: The Canberra Brave will be back on the ice tonight when they take on the Melbourne Mustangs in the first semi-final of the season. They had a hard-fought win over the Sydney Bears yesterday afternoon, making their journey to the Goodall Cup one step closer. Coach Stuart Phillips says they'll be resting before the big game tonight.
3: Right now, it's just our focus is rest and recovery, but against that team, I mean, we had a great battle here last week. Again, they're a highly offensive team, and we just got to figure out our ways to shut them down.
12: In overnight results, the Bulldogs made AFL history, becoming the first ever team to win a wildcard match, defeating the Magpies 96-93. Meanwhile, the Panthers defeated the Bulldogs 24-10, and Manly beat the Dragons 44-10. That's the latest from the Capital Radio Newsroom.
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12: Morning frost and fog, then a sunny day with a top of 19 degrees. More frost and fog tomorrow, sunny and 21 in the afternoon with light winds. Sunny conditions on Monday, light winds and another top of 21, then sunny 19 and no rain on Tuesday. Right now it's 1 degree in Franklin, 1 in Manuka and 0 degrees in Woden.
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17: It's 1 degree in Canberra, but feels like minus one. Morning frost and fog and a mostly sunny afternoon. Top of 19 degrees. From the Capital Radio Newsroom, good morning. I'm James Wybrow. An Australian woman has survived the Nepalese flood disaster and is now attempting to hike to safety. Nelson Scott reports from Kathmandu.
18: Rescue teams are frantically searching for at least 1,500 people missing along the Nepal-Tibet border after a wall of muddy water swept through the region. The number of missing Australians now stands at 38, while DFAT has handled over 400 calls related to the disaster. Cara Severino has become the first known Australian to survive the floods after she made contact with her parents. The 26-year-old is now trekking on foot toward Kathmandu from a remote area. World Food Program officials in Nepal are praising Australia's $5 million emergency aid package. Nelson Scott, Kathmandu.
17: Foreign Minister Penny Wong has spoken to her counterpart in Nepal to discuss the flood disaster. Senator Wong says Australia stands ready to help the devastated country with humanitarian aid on the way. 586 people are now confirmed to have died in the disaster. Closer to home, ACT policing is seeking the public's assistance to locate missing 11-year-old boy Genesis Ofori Kumi. Genesis has not been seen or heard from since about 5 p.m. yesterday and was last seen in Taylor. He is described as African in appearance, about 130 centimetres tall, with a medium build and black cornrow-style hair. Police and Genesis's family hold concerns for his welfare and are requesting the public's assistance to help locate him. In other news, One Nation is demanding the Prime Minister increase its staffing allocation to bring it on par with the Greens. The minor party has 6 MPs in Parliament and 4 advisers, compared to the Greens with 17 for their 11 members. Party leader Pauline Hanson claims One Nation now meets the threshold for an increase. The Australian Education Union ACT is outraged over a shake-up to the way public school budgets are calculated. It comes after an independent review found funding was weighed too heavily towards colleges. Branch President Angela Burrows says it will result in colleges having to cut their offered programs.
6: These are the sorts of cuts which will have to be managed by contemplating complete program reductions, so a reduction in curriculum breadth. And look, the Directorate and the Education Minister have to take responsibility for that. It cannot be, that they throw a principal under the bus.
17: And police have thrown the book at a 22-year-old Palmerston man who was allegedly caught driving over 70 kilometres an hour over the speed limit. Officers were conducting speed enforcement on the major road at 11 p.m. on Thursday when they saw the man travelling at 150 kilometres an hour in the 80 zone. The man would stop for a roadside breath test where he returned a positive result, and he was also found to be driving an unregistered car. He will appear before the ACT Magistrates Court at a later date.
7: The latest finance report.
17: The Dow Jones is down 9 points this morning at 53,559. Gold is selling at $4,455 an ounce, and one Australian dollar is buying 71.59 US cents.
7: Sports update.
17: Penrith has temporarily moved back to the top of the NRL ladder with a 24-10 win over the Bulldogs. Earlier, Manly thrashed the Dragons 44-10, confirming the Red V as this year's Wooden Spooners. Meanwhile, the Western Bulldogs are alive in the race for the flag after a narrow 3-point victory over Collingwood. That's the latest from the Capital Radio Newsroom.
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19: Good morning, I'm Pete Davidson with the latest Canberra traffic. A little bit of fog to watch out for this morning near the Arboretum on the Tuggeranong Parkway. Also Simonston, Fishwick and Hindmarsh Drive and Gungahlin on Horse Park Drive and Gungahlin Drive. 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
0: 2CA's 4-day forecast for Canberra.
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17: Morning frost and fog, then a sunny day with a top of 19 degrees. More frost and fog tomorrow, sunny and 21 with light winds. Sunny conditions on Monday, light winds and another top of 21 degrees, then sunny 19 and no rain on Tuesday. Right now it's 1 degree in Girralang, 1 in Watson and 0 degrees in Monash.
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0: Bowie and Queen, plus Billy Joel and My Life. 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I'm going to be back with Forever Classic 70s Sunday morning. I love doing the show. Wall-to-wall 70s music between 6 and 9. 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Also, Slade is in there, and a pop tune from 74 that was played live at the 30th birthday party of then Prince Charles. Find out that and more tomorrow morning on Forever Classic 70 Sunday morning. Back soon with the Buggles and the Beatles.
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0: have a classic 2CA after we get the latest news. In Excess is coming up. Every single one of us, the dead inside. 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
16: It's 1 degree in Canberra, but feels like minus one. Morning frost and fog and a mostly sunny afternoon, top of 19 degrees. From the Capital Radio Newsroom, good morning. I'm James Wybrow. An Australian woman has survived the Nepalese flood disaster and is now attempting to hike to safety. Nelson Scott reports from Kathmandu.
17: Rescue teams are frantically searching for at least 1,500 people missing along the Nepal-Tibet border after a wall of muddy water swept through the region. The number of missing Australians now stands at 38, while DFAT has handled over 400 calls related to the disaster. Cara Severino has become the first known Australian to survive the floods after she made contact with her parents. The 26-year-old is now trekking on foot toward Kathmandu from a remote area. World Food Program officials in Nepal are praising Australia's $5 million emergency aid package. Nelson Scott, Kathmandu.
16: Foreign Minister Penny Wong has spoken to her counterpart in Nepal to discuss the flood disaster. Senator Wong says Australia stands ready to help the devastated country with humanitarian aid on the way. 586 people are now confirmed to have died in the disaster. Closer to home, ACT policing is seeking the public's assistance to locate missing 11-year-old boy Genesis Ofori Kumi. Genesis has not been seen or heard from since about 5 p.m. yesterday and was last seen in Taylor. He is described as African in appearance, about 130 centimetres tall, with a medium build and black cornrow-style hair. Police and Genesis's family hold concerns for his welfare and are requesting the public's assistance to help locate him. In other news, One Nation is demanding the Prime Minister increase its staffing allocation to bring it on par with the Greens. The minor party has 6 MPs in Parliament and 4 advisers, compared to the Greens with 17 for their 11 members. Party leader Pauline Hanson claims One Nation now meets the threshold for an increase. The Australian Education Union ACT is outraged over a shake-up to the way public school budgets are calculated. It comes after an independent review found funding was weighed too heavily towards colleges. Branch President Angela Burrows says it will result in colleges having to cut their offered programs.
2: These are the sorts of cuts which will have to be managed by contemplating complete program reductions, so a reduction in curriculum breadth. And look, the Directorate and the Education Minister have to take responsibility for that. It cannot be, that they throw a principal under the bus.
16: And police have thrown the book at a 22-year-old Palmerston man who was allegedly caught driving over 70 kilometres an hour over the speed limit. Officers were conducting speed enforcement on the major road at 11 p.m. on Thursday when they saw the man travelling at 150 kilometres an hour in the 80 zone. The man would stop for a roadside breath test where he returned a positive result, and he was also found to be driving an unregistered car. He will appear before the ACT Magistrates Court at a later date.
15: The latest finance report.
16: The Dow Jones is down 9 points this morning at 53,559. Gold is selling at $4,455 an ounce, and one Australian dollar is buying 71.59 US cents.
15: Sports update.
16: Penrith has temporarily moved back to the top of the NRL ladder with a 24-10 win over the Bulldogs. Earlier, Manly thrashed the Dragons 44-10, confirming the Red V as this year's Wooden Spooners. Meanwhile, the Western Bulldogs are alive in the race for the flag after a narrow 3-point victory over Collingwood. That's the latest from the Capital Radio Newsroom.
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3: Good morning, I'm Pete Davidson with the latest Canberra traffic. Quite a bit of fog across the capital this morning, including Tuggeranong, Fishwick, Gungahlin, also around the Glenlock Interchange. Reports of fog on the Federal Highway around Lake George and Collector. There's also fog and mist between the border and Murrumbateman on the Barton Highway this morning. 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
7: 2CA's four-day forecast for Canberra.
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16: Morning frost and fog, then a sunny day with a top of 19 degrees. More frost and fog tomorrow, sunny and 21 with light winds. Sunny conditions on Monday, light winds and another top of 21 degrees, then sunny 19 and no rain on Tuesday. Right now it's 1 degree in Girralang, 1 in Watson and 0 degrees in Monash.
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0: And lovely Leo Sayer this morning on Forever Classic 2CA. You can kick up your heels this evening. We put another dime in the jukebox, baby. 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
6: It's 3 degrees in Canberra, patchy frost and fog this morning, then a mostly sunny afternoon with light winds and a top of 19. From the Capital Radio Newsroom, good morning. I'm James Wybrow. The death toll from flash floods along the Nepal-Tibet border has risen to 586, with more than 2,400 people still missing, including 38 Australians. Disaster crews caked in thick mud are racing to rescue survivors, but have been repeatedly halted by warnings a newly formed mountain lake could burst and trigger further flooding. Yashoda Kardkar is one of the doctors attending the disaster zone and has told CNN rescue crews are struggling to find signs of life in the ruins.
7: We don't know what is inside there. We need to wait for the rescue and evacuation part. Definitely there are many people missing and some of them might be buried inside there.
6: Staying overseas 6 months since the start of the Middle East conflict, Iran's regime is threatening to double down on its control of the region. Despite losing its navy and air force, Tehran continues to choke off global oil supplies through the shipping Strait of Hormuz, driving up fuel prices worldwide. Analysts warn a clear-cut winner in the war is unlikely, while ceasefire talks remain stalled. Closer to home, ACT policing is seeking the public's assistance to locate missing 44-year-old man Jeremy Dash. Jeremy has not been seen or heard from since Wednesday morning and was last seen in Symonston. He is described as Caucasian in appearance with distinctive facial tattoos. He was last seen wearing a light green jacket, black pants and black shoes. Police are asking the public not to approach Jeremy if he is seen, but to contact police. In other news, the Hellenic Club will be questioned over a new ATM which has appeared opposite its building in Woden. The gaming minister will question the club over the ATM's location, raising concerns that it could make it easier for problem gamblers to access cash. Dr. Marissa Pattinson says locals in the area have raised alarm bells with her.
8: Over the past few weeks, I've had some constituents raise with me some serious concerns that they have about an ATM that suddenly appeared across the road from the club. This is an extremely odd place to have an ATM. No shops, no restaurants, the garden bed has been carved out.
6: An Australia Post CEO, Paul Graham, warns that weekly letter deliveries and stamp prices up to $4 appear inevitable following a $108 million operational loss. Despite a modest overall profit boosted by property sales, declining mail volumes now at 1930s levels are forcing the carrier to push for further service reductions.
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6: Unleaded is $2.01 at the United in Amaru, it's $2.03 at the Ampol in Hume, and it's $1.96 at Costco.
5: Sports update.
6: The Western Bulldogs are alive in the race for the flag thanks to 4 goals from Aaron Norton and Artie Jones and a stray kick at goal by Collingwood's Tim Membry after the final siren. Coach Luke Beveridge says it was a case of luck going the Dogs' way.
9: Mind you, the clock had run out beforehand, so technically it should have been playing before the siren went. but it wasn't called.
6: The Bulldogs now play Geelong or Adelaide in an elimination final, while the Melbourne Demons and Carlton Blues battle in the second wildcard game tonight. And in the NRL, the Sea Eagles have annihilated the Dragons 44-10 at Brookvale to keep their slim finals hopes hanging by a thread. Manly led 26-0 at halftime, with the only blemish being Jamal Fogarty's kicking accuracy, kicking just 4 from 9 conversions. In last night's other clash, the Panthers defeated the Bulldogs 24-10. That's the latest from the Capital Radio Newsroom.
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10: Good morning, I'm Pete Davidson with the latest Canberra traffic. Still quite a bit of fog around the capital this morning. Take care through Tuggeranong, Fishwick, Gungahlin, also around the Glenlock Interchange. Reports of fog as well around Lake George and Collector on the Federal Highway and also between the border and Murrumbateman on the Barton Highway. In Civic, roadworks have closed Edinburgh Avenue in both directions between the Mews and Knowles Place. 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
6: Morning frost and fog, then a sunny day with a top of 19 degrees. More frost and fog tomorrow, sunny and 21 with light winds. Sunny conditions on Monday, light winds and another top of 21 degrees, then sunny 19 and no rain on Tuesday. Right now it's 3 degrees in Crays, 3 in Dixon and 4 degrees in Canberra.
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5: Now, Cassie D.

2CA, a lonely boy. There goes Andrew Gold with Kathy Dinn this morning. Holmesy's having some time off, so Gemma very kindly asked me to have a crack at Fight for Your Flashback. Thanks to Woden Valley Glass. Now, it is the final weekend of winter. It's very nice weather, though.

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1: 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Love changes everything. This one. 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
4: 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Totally snowbound with no cars, no queues and no crowds. 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
17: It's 3 degrees in Canberra, patchy frost and fog this morning, then a mostly sunny afternoon with light winds and a top of 19. From the Capital Radio Newsroom, good morning. I'm James Wybrow. The death toll from flash floods along the Nepal-Tibet border has risen to 586, with more than 2,400 people still missing, including 38 Australians. Disaster crews caked in thick mud are racing to rescue survivors, but have been repeatedly halted by warnings a newly formed mountain lake could burst and trigger further flooding. Yashoda Kardkar is one of the doctors attending the disaster zone and has told CNN rescue crews are struggling to find signs of life in the ruins.
2: We don't know what is inside there. We need to wait for the rescue and evacuation part. Definitely there are many people missing and some of them might be buried inside there.
17: Staying overseas 6 months since the start of the Middle East conflict, Iran's regime is threatening to double down on its control of the region. Despite losing its navy and air force, Tehran continues to choke off global oil supplies through the shipping Strait of Hormuz, driving up fuel prices worldwide. Analysts warn a clear-cut winner in the war is unlikely, while ceasefire talks remain stalled. Closer to home, ACT policing is seeking the public's assistance to locate missing 44-year-old man Jeremy Dash. Jeremy has not been seen or heard from since Wednesday morning and was last seen in Symonston. He is described as Caucasian in appearance with distinctive facial tattoos. He was last seen wearing a light green jacket, black pants and black shoes. Police are asking the public not to approach Jeremy if he is seen, but to contact police. In other news, the Hellenic Club will be questioned over a new ATM which has appeared opposite its building in Woden. The gaming minister will question the club over the ATM's location, raising concerns that it could make it easier for problem gamblers to access cash. Dr. Marissa Pattinson says locals in the area have raised alarm bells with her.
3: Over the past few weeks, I've had some constituents raise with me some serious concerns that they have about an ATM that suddenly appeared across the road from the club. This is an extremely odd place to have an ATM. No shops, no restaurants, the garden bed has been carved out.
17: An Australia Post CEO, Paul Graham, warns that weekly letter deliveries and stamp prices up to $4 appear inevitable following a $108 million operational loss. Despite a modest overall profit boosted by property sales, declining mail volumes now at 1930s levels are forcing the carrier to push for further service reductions.
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17: Unleaded is $2.01 at the United in Amaru, it's $2.03 at the Ampol in Hume, and it's $1.96 at Costco.
16: Sports update.
17: The Western Bulldogs are alive in the race for the flag thanks to four goals from Aaron Norton and Artie Jones and a stray kick at goal by Collingwood's Tim Membry after the final siren. Coach Luke Beveridge says it was a case of luck going the Dogs' way.
4: Mind you, the clock had run out beforehand, so technically it should have been playing before the siren went. But it wasn't called.
17: The Bulldogs now play Geelong or Adelaide in an elimination final, while the Melbourne Demons and Carlton Blues battle in the second wildcard game tonight. And in the NRL, the Sea Eagles have annihilated the Dragons 44-10 at Brookvale to keep their slim finals hopes hanging by a thread. Manly led 26-0 at halftime, with the only blemish being Jamal Fogarty's kicking accuracy, kicking just 4 from 9 conversions. In last night's other clash, the Panthers defeated the Bulldogs 24-10. That's the latest from the Capital Radio Newsroom.
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18: Good morning, I'm Pete Davidson with the latest Canberra traffic. As the fog lifts across the capital, Campbell, busy traffic, Fairbairn Avenue just up from the War Memorial. Civic, we've got roadworks closing Edinburgh Avenue in both directions between the Mews and Knowles Place. Queanbeyan, Monaro Street remains closed in both directions with the ongoing works through town. Census night was Tuesday, the 11th of August. There's still time to complete. In the census, every answer matters. 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If you see anything on the roads, call 1300 545
5: 2CA's four-day forecast for Canberra.
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17: Morning frost and fog, then a sunny day with a top of 19 degrees. More frost and fog tomorrow, sunny and 21 with light winds. Sunny conditions on Monday, light winds and another top of 21 degrees, then sunny 19 and no rain on Tuesday. Right now it's 3 degrees in Crays, 3 in Dixon and 4 degrees in Canberra.
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0: Classic 2CA, Fleetwood Mac, Rhiannon with Kathy this morning. Back on Monday with a classic breakfast show and right across the workday with myself and Duck. 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

0: 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Eagles in there. Eddie Rabbit.
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2: It's the best day ever. It's the Charlotte Pass Snow Resort $2 Tuesday. Totally snowbound with no cars, no queues and no crowds. Charlotte Pass $2 Tuesday lets you bring a friend for just $2 when you buy a full price lift ticket. $2 Tuesday includes

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5: It's 8 degrees in Canberra, heading for a top of 19. Patchy fog this morning, then a sunny day. From the Capital Radio Newsroom, good morning. I'm James Wybrow. The number of Australians unaccounted for in Nepal has risen to 41 in the wake of devastating flash flooding. The Department of Foreign Affairs says it's working urgently to get in touch with 26-year-old Cara Severino, who made contact with her family yesterday. Nearly 600 people have been confirmed dead so far. Australia's ambassador to Nepal, Simon Ernst, says the government has received more than 450 consular calls about the disaster.
6: We're advised here in Kathmandu of Australians that were known to be in the area, but we've also had friends, family members in Australia indicating they have not had contact with. So to sometimes those individuals match up, sometimes they're new.
5: Closer to home, ACT Policing is seeking the public's assistance to locate missing 11-year-old boy Genesis Afori-Kumi. Genesis has not been seen or heard from since about 5 p.m. yesterday and was last seen in Taylor. He is described as African in appearance, about 130 centimetres tall, with a medium build and black cornrow-style hair. Police and Genesis's family hold concerns for his welfare and are requesting the public's assistance to locate him. In other news, calls are growing for Australia to follow the United Kingdom and permanently block future generations from ever purchasing cigarettes. Health advocates say a rolling smoking ban is an opportunity to end tobacco addiction once and for all. Authorities warn outlawing sales could drive more businesses into the hands of illicit products. The Australian Education Union ACT says that budget changes has blindsided public schools. The Education Directorate has changed the way budgets are calculated, with the union concerned the scale of changes could force program cuts. Branch President Angela Burrows says it's caused a headache.
7: But what has been alarming has been the extent of cuts across the board and just the way it's been communicated. It's created chaos. Absolute chaos with the public. The public want to know, well, what schools are experiencing what cuts.
5: A Palmerston man has been nabbed by police, allegedly driving 70 k's an hour over the speed limit on Gungahlin Drive on Thursday. Officers were conducting speed enforcement on the major road at 11 p.m. when they saw the man travelling at 150 kilometres an hour in the 80 zone. The man was stopped for a roadside breath test, where he returned a positive result and was also found to be driving an unregistered car. He will appear before the ACT Magistrates Court at a later date. And Derry is throwing a community festival at the Link in Strathnan from 2 p.m. this afternoon. Guests can expect market stalls, free rides, live music and a special appearance from Canberra sports legend Mal Meninga.
8: Sports update.
5: The Canberra Braves season continues after a tight preliminary final win against the Sydney Bears 4-3. It was a tight game from the jump, but a late goal from Justin Malan in the third period got the Brave over the line. They take on the Melbourne Mustangs tonight in the semi-final. Coach Stuart Phillips says he's proud of the team's effort.
9: Yeah, that was a tight game. They kept coming back at us, and we had to defend pretty heavily. They have great offense, and that was just, a really good classic finals game.
5: In AFL, agony for the Magpies following last night's after the siren miss, going down to the Bulldogs by 3 points in the first wildcard game, and wins for the Panthers and Manly in the NRL. That's the latest from the Capital Radio Newsroom.
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3: 2CA's 4-day forecast for Canberra.
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5: Morning frost and fog, then a sunny day with a top of 19 degrees. More frost and fog tomorrow, sunny and 21 with light winds. Sunny conditions on Monday, light winds and another top of 21 degrees, then sunny 19 and no rain on Tuesday. Right now it's 8 degrees in Nicholls, 8 in Aranda and 8 degrees in Pialago.
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From a classic, 2CA, time for some Cheap Trick.

Hey, it's Jem from The Classic Breakfast. On Monday's show, I'll have $1,880 up for grabs with The Secret Sound, another shot at the standby list for the Superstar Experience, and I'll chat to Jesse from the ACT Red Cross about their bridal expo that is coming up. So I'll catch you then. Have a great weekend.

0: As we wrap up yet another Saturday morning, 30-minute music marathon, thanks for being a part of this one from a classic 2CA. It's just Saturday morning. Let's take a look at the forecast. Yeah, let's see whether or not we're getting outside. Of course we are. Some morning frost, a little bit of fog still hanging around in some parts. Looking at a few light north-northwesterly winds today, but otherwise it's looking all right. Sunny. Chasing a top today, 19 degrees down to 1 overnight, just Sunday. Frosty ahead of a sunny 20, sunny and 21 on Monday, Tuesday. Shower or two back on the agenda after a sunny start and top around about 19 degrees. Billy Ocean, let's get that on inside the next 10. 2CA.
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0: 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That is back on Monday after 6. 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Talking of money, though. Monday morning, Gemma will give you the chance because I think Holmes is still away next week. What a sterling job she's doing by herself as well. You know what? 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You could win that just after 6 and after 8. 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
1: Your favourite songs on Forever Classic 2CA are just as memorable. 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Like this one. 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

0: 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The Simple Minds are in the mix as well. 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
3: It's the best day ever. It's the Charlotte Pass Snow Resort Two Buck Tuesday. Totally snowbound with no cars, no queues and no crowds. Charlotte Pass Two Buck Tuesday lets you bring a friend for just $2 when you buy a full price lift ticket. Two Buck Tuesday includes a

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9: It's 11 degrees in Canberra, sunny, light winds, no rain and a top of 19. From the Capital Radio Newsroom, good morning. I'm James Wybrow. The death toll from flash floods along the Nepal-Tibet border has climbed to 579, with nearly 2,500 people still missing. Emergency crews are digging through knee-deep mud in a desperate search for survivors trapped under homes and flooded tunnels. The Department of Foreign Affairs say 41 Australians remain unaccounted for as foreign aid teams begin arriving in the region. World Vision Nepal's director Rosalind Gabriel has told Today the rescue mission is a delicate operation.
10: This only gets worse the higher up the mountains you go, and we know that most of the people were up on treks, so they're up quite high in those mountainous areas. The power was also taken out, so that will be impacting it as well.
9: Closer to home, One Nation is demanding the Prime Minister increase its staffing allocation to bring it on par with the Greens. The minor party has 6 MPs in Parliament and 4 advisers, compared to the Greens with 17 for their 11 members. Party leader Pauline Hanson claims One Nation now meets the threshold for an increase. In local news, the Green spokesperson for housing has announced her intention to introduce a motion calling for a portable rental bond scheme before the year's end. The ACT government is being called on to introduce a portable bond scheme to ease the burden on renters moving between tenancies. Rebecca Vassarotti, the Greens housing spokesperson, says right now, every time someone renting moves, the system forces them to fork out 2 full bonds, paying for the new place while waiting to get money back from the old one. CEO of ACT Shelter, Corrine Dobson, says it could take financial pressures off local renters.
11: We know that there are renters who, you know, struggle to pay the rent. The margins are tight, and so it just alleviates that issue. And I think it's a sensible measure. It's a fairly straightforward one. We know there's schemes in other states, in Victoria and New South Wales, so with a proposal that we certainly would back.
9: The parents of missing Sydney bushwalker Lily Hooper say they've taken some comfort knowing their daughter died quickly and did not suffer in the cold. An eight-day search ended when SES volunteers found the 18-year-old lying peacefully in dense bushland. Her family is now calling for better trail signage around the national parks and are urging young hikers to take bush safety seriously. And there's a charity game of AFL taking place next month aimed at raising funds for RecLink Australia. The game will see members of Canberra's media and music scenes battle it out at Bombanulla Oval, all in